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Mirchi 1. It's hot. Mirchi Ganuki Eidi. Only on Mirchi. It's hot.

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Let's

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DJ Richard Mirchio Yonti ka Chandni Raat mein Chandni ka gana. Isse zyada acha combo ho hi nahi sakta. Aur Club Mirchi community mein hum aise rehte hain jaise in the ghetto. Let's go.

was staring like John Travolta just walked in. Eyes follow every move that I make. Whispers everywhere, they know who I am. I came here to party.